0: vamos a escucharnos.
1: Vamos a escucharnos.
0: W Radio.
2: Hey, Mark, it's Rob from Sudbury. Listen, remember that track you played? You probably don't, but you played it at Helsinki in Canada, and I did the air guitar to it. I finally heard it on your CD, man. It's wicked. I want to know the name of the track because it's one of your MP3s, and I can't fast-forward it in my CD player, so it's stuck. I got to listen to it until the 50-minute mark. So anyways, if you can email that to me, not say caught, buddy. I did a couple shows yesterday with Danielle. So this is the track, buddy. Take care.

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1: But it's really, really hard, right? Because there is this, you know, it's interesting because you, what you didn't even know you were doing was when you're saying like, ah, you know, that's beautiful as you fucking yeah, that yeah, other yeah, woman exactly. kind of thing. You were inadvertently feeding his power. He's like, oh, I got to her.
0: Yeah.
1: I know I can put her in her place.
0: Absolutely.
1: Just like that. And I think that when we, I think many people in these relationships will try to be vulnerable and genuinely, openly share their feelings. And sadly, what's happening is it's almost giving the narcissistic person new tactics and new weapons, because now they know, oh, if I want to put this person back in their place, I just need to do this. And then the challenge with betrayal, Martha, is that it's, especially with somebody who's so brazen and repeated about it, it dents the soul. Right, we stop trusting ourselves when we're betrayed too, and that's a terrible harm. And yes, I know some people believe yes, the relationship can come back after betrayal. I don't believe that's true when the betrayer is narcissistic.
0: Claro, es que le conté la historia. 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Anything can be used against
1: you. And it will.
0: And it will. Y lo van a hacer.
1: Yeah.
0: Can we go and live with you? Is it possible?
1: Oh, please. I'd love it. Come on over. Come to Los Angeles.
0: They need to buy the book to start off.
1: Let's start with
0: that. I'm so happy it's in Spanish. El libro en español se llama No Eres Tú. Identifica y sana tu relación con un narcisista. We literally have 3 minutes.
1: Okay.
0: How?
1: You can live with me. I'll tell you how.
0: Okay.
1: We have wonderful programs. We have a healing program, which is an intensive program that brings together people who are going through these relationships in a safe community. There's monthly workshops, monthly question and answer sessions. We come together on a different topic. In last month, we talked about the guilt, for example, these relationships raise. We've been doing this for years and have had tremendous success.
0: And this is online.
1: And this is all online.
0: Great.
1: You can do it anywhere from the world. And we're actually going to give you discount codes for your community.
0: Thank
1: so your community, you can just post that up and share that. We also have the Dr. Ramani Network, which is an interview format where people can come on screen and ask their questions. We have therapists only for therapists mm-hmm. who are working with people in this. And we have a big YouTube channel where I have new content every single week on this. So there's a lot of places to get this help. But if you want something more intensive, you can live with me online.
0: Exactly. Okay, ya nos queremos ir a vivir con ella para siempre. 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Mm-hmm. Because we forget about the parents.
1: That's exactly right.
0: And the kids.
1: That's right.
0: Con talleres. Tiene grupos de terapeutas. Para terapeutas, tiene un canal de YouTube que sube muchísima información todas las semanas para todos ustedes, para que sepan, chicas, que no están solas, que no son las únicas, que no son las últimas y que sí se puede. Y sobre